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was queen of the mambo, papa was king of the Congo. 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Every monkey like to be in my place instead of me, cause I'm the king of bongo, baby, I'm the king of bongo bong.

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You know what it is?

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1: 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Just put your paws up.

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2: 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My look.
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música en W Deportes. 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